0: Journey on the Bear, Northern Michigan's classic rocker with Greg Fletcher. You know, nothing like a little useless trivia to clog up those brain cells. The Jell-O Belt, ever heard of that? Me neither. It's actually a region in the western United States, mainly centered on Utah and the surrounding areas. And apparently that's where Jell-O is consumed at about twice the national average. Yeah, what do they say? There's always room for Jell-O. Air traffic fluctuates, but at any given time, there are between 12,000 and 14,000 planes in the sky at the same time on an average day. And the difference between Great Britain and the UK is that Great Britain is England, Scotland, and Wales, and the UK adds Northern Ireland. So now you know. And every Apple iPhone, iPad, and Mac computer shows the time as 9:41 a.m. in their ads. I never spotted that before. Apparently, Apple picked that time because it's approximately when Steve Jobs would make his biggest announcement during their presentations.
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5: Take in a nice leisurely bike ride. The annual Zoo to Mackinac is the 15th through the 17th. And it starts on that Saturday morning at Boyne Highlands and will span the 51 miles along Lake Michigan. Nice paved road, very little automobile traffic. So if you're interested, we can get you in the right place. 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

We hope you can join us. The Taco Fest and the Mac and Cheese Fest, both hits, and we're hoping for the same for the Donuts and Beer Festival at Turtle Creek Stadium in Traverse City. We've got the date set, Saturday, June 13th, and that starts at 5. You can munch on one of a kind.

can munch on one-of-a-kind donuts, get some craft beer samples. The kids will have the craft sodas they can enjoy and the mocktails. Also the Family Fun Zone, live tribute band, and more. 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

When the lights go down, Greg Fletcher comes out to play. 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

0: Classic Rock the Bear with Greg Fletcher. A little nerd news for you. A new study came up with the thought that there might be an explanation for why some places feel haunted. And it's because of infrasound, which is an ultra-low frequency that humans can't, at least consciously, hear. They found that people who were exposed to this felt more stressed and uneasy. And they had higher levels of cortisol, even though they couldn't really tell the sound was present. These scientists say this hidden stress may cause people to think something paranormal is going on.
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The Bear.

0: Oh, I love this one. Even the Pope can't get away from lousy customer service. Story that almost sounds too good to be true. Apparently, according to a friend who shared the story, the Pope called his bank and answered security questions. Now, I'm talking about the bank back here in the United States. And he apparently asked to update his address, but the representative insisted he would need to show up in person. And that's when things got really interesting. Trying to cut through the red tape, he said something along the lines of, "Would it matter if I told you I'm the Pope?" Apparently it didn't. Instead of getting special treatment, they hung up on him. They're going to hell.
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New Bear, Northern Michigan's classic rocker with Greg Fletcher. Mother's Day on Sunday. Here are a few touching things some folks have said about their mothers. All that I am or ever hope to be, I owe to my angel mother. That was Abraham Lincoln. John Smith said, God could not be everywhere, and therefore he made mothers. A little poetry from Oliver Wendell Holmes. Youth fades, love droops, the leaves of friendship fall. A mother's secret hope outlives them all. And here's one of the best ones ever. Washington Irving said, a mother is the truest friend we have. When trials, heavy and sudden, fall upon us, when adversity takes the

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Gonzo and Amy are going to join us again Sunday morning, and they're going to share some cool places to visit in Michigan. Join us for Behind the Mitten. 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

0: a weirdo, don't worry about it. Everybody's a weirdo. The internet was talking about some of the odd stuff we do when we're completely alone that we would never admit. One person said, you know, I hold full-blown debates with myself, and sometimes I even lose the argument and get annoyed at my own logic. Somebody else went on to say that they have a full concert in the shower, choreography and everything. And they're not just singing, they're performing. And somebody said they have a full-on conversation with their dog. But one person didn't want to disclose any of their secrets. They said, good try, Mom.
1: Ladies and gentlemen, Bob and Tom.
2: I say the worst things about my brother. If you chime in and go, yeah, that guy is a prick.
3: Right, right.
2: Hey!
3: Hey, hey, hey!
4: Oh, you'll learn this lesson. Say you ever get married.
2: Oh, sure.
4: And your wife gets off the phone and says something to the effect of, I can't believe what a bitch my sister is. And you agree with her? You're getting divorced.
2: Yeah. See, that's the whole thing. You can't. With siblings, you cannot.
4: Yeah, you just.
3: But you can't go the other way.
4: Yeah, exactly.
3: You can't say, man, your sister's hot, though.
5: Oh,
3: stuff
5: yeah,
3: like
5: yeah.
3: that.
2: That's where I would make her favorite hot beverage and without saying a thing and just hand it to her.
4: Really?
2: That's right.
3: Maybe you are cut out for marriage.
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6: 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Right here on Classic Rock the Bear. It's Classic Rock the Bear. Remember where you were the first time you heard this classic?

The Bears got you covered. Sunday morning, we're going to be serving up breakfast in bed. Well, at least great classic rock with Guy Dark. Yeah, some tunes you don't get to hear very often, so check that out. Awesome rock with Guy Dark.

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0: flashback 140 years ago, Dr. John Pemberton came up with a secret formula for syrup cooking over a fire in his backyard. Now, at first he combined it with straight water, but a drugstore clerk used carbonated water. And that's how Coke was born. 67 years ago, Little Caesar's Pizza was founded, I guess to go along with that Coke. And 56 years ago, the Beatles released Let It Be in the UK. It was to be their final album. We'll take you back with 4 hours of killer classic rock tomorrow morning, starting at 10. Join MTV's Matt Pinfield. He's your host for the show, Flashback on the Bear.
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1: Thank you.

The Bob and Tom Show in the morning to get you to work. Yeah, we know a lot of you have a pretty long commute. Well, we've got some laughs to get you there and great classic rock for your working day. Here's Zeppelin.

0: Coming up again on Monday, another chance for you to score a couple of Jimmy John subs during Dave Barr's show. You can get your request on freaky fast. All you have to do is call or text Dave at 888-751-BEAR. That's 2327. And he might be hooking you up with a couple of subs from Jimmy John's. Their Traverse City locations, Front Street and South Airport Road, right here on the Bear.
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0: Hey, hey, hey, it's the Red Rocker Sammy Hagar back with another Top Rock Countdown. This week's Top Rock Countdown, we're going with 1989. I did a lot of things that I probably regret. Well, no. Whoa, hold on, Sammy. Now, you don't regret it, but some things you shouldn't have done. And some people.
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3: That bait shop's going to pick up. 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We got minnows left. 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

One Bear. 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

0: Hey, hey, hey, it's the Red Rocker Sammy Hagar back with another Top Rock Countdown. This week's Top Rock Countdown, we're going with 1989. I did a lot of things that I probably regret. Well, no. Whoa, hold on, Sammy. Now, you don't regret it, but some things you shouldn't have done. And some people.
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To get in to win a pair of tickets, keep it on The Bear. 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

0: moms dance, some don't. But they always love you. Poison with Your Mama Don't Dance. We also heard from Stevie Ray Vaughan, Skynyrd, and Ozzy kicked off our Mother's Day weekend tribute. Stick around. 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
8: 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Starting with Heart, Ann and Nancy Wilson, two rock legends who prove that motherhood and music can

0: Eurythmics with Annie Lennox, mother of two, wrapping up our set of rockin' moms. Before that, we heard from fellow moms Pat Benatar, Chrissy Hynde with the Pretenders, and Hart kicked off our Moms Who Rock tribute for Mother's Day weekend. That brings our celebration and tribute to mom to a close. But don't go far. We've got another hour coming up when Flashback returns.
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0: Welcome to the year Indiana Jones first put on his fedora in Raiders of the Lost Ark, Bill Murray and John Candy joined the Army in Stripes, and the Rolling Stones put out their 18th studio album in the U.S. From 1981.

0: From his second and biggest album, Don't Say No, that's Billy Squire with In the Dark. We also heard from Tom Petty, Rush, and the Rolling Stones kick things off. 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
1: Now back to the year Dynasty and Entertainment Tonight debuted while Charlie's Angels ended a five-year run. And getting as far away from their record label as possible, the Police laid down their fourth studio album at Air Studios in Montserrat in the Caribbean.

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0: band with the title track from the album Freeze Frame. It was the last to feature original vocalist Peter Wolf. Before that, we heard from Van Halen, Foreigner, and The Police opened our set. We'll be back with more from the year former actor and governor Ronald Reagan was inaugurated as president when our 1981 review continues.
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13: Welcome back to 1981, when the Oakland Raiders were Super Bowl champs and boxer Cassius Clay, a.k.a. Muhammad Ali, finally retired after an impressive record of 55-5. Stevie Nicks gets us back into the year from her solo debut album, Belladonna, and Edge

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0: I Love Rock and Roll. Before that, we heard from 38 Special, Red Rider, and Stevie Nicks kick things off. And that'll bring our trip through 1981 to a close. But we're just getting started. Stick around and we'll start another hour when we come back.
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0: Welcome to Flashback's journey through 1974, when disaster films like The Towering Inferno and Earthquake ruled the box office. We also got Eric Clapton's second solo album, 461 Ocean Boulevard, and his take on Bob Marley's classic, I Shot the Sheriff.

Let's keep cranking through the year. Mel Brooks gave us not one, but two all-time comedy classics with Blazing Saddles and Young Frankenstein, 1974.

0: That's the Doobie Brothers with Blackwater off 74's What Were Once Vices Are Now Habits. We also heard from the Stones, Elton John from Caribou, and Clapton kicked off our set. Our trip to 1974 will continue when Flashback returns.
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0: set in motion this
1: as far as what the president personally knew and did with regard to Watergate.
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0: 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Before that, we heard from Steely Dan, Joe Walsh, and Lynyrd Skynyrd opened our set. 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
12: Welcome back to Flashback 1974, the year Hank Aaron hit home run number 715, breaking Babe Ruth's record. 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

We're blasting our way through the year. The Miami Dolphins were Super Bowl champs, and the Oakland A's won the World Series, 1974.

0: BTO off 74 is not fragile, and roll on down the highway. Before that, we heard from Supertramp, The Who from Odds and Sods, and Bad Company from their debut Started Our Set. That'll bring this trip to 1974 to a close, but we're just getting started. Stick around and we'll kick off another hour when we come back.
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11: This week's newscast begins in 1965, when Keith Richards woke up in a Clearwater, Florida hotel room with a riff in his head and recorded it on a portable tape recorder. 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

0: the Steve Miller Band, who released Book of Dreams this week in 1977, one of their biggest albums. 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

Bronx, New York native Billy Joel, one of the world's best-selling artists and forever known as the Piano Man, is celebrating his 77th birthday this week. And birthday wishes as well to a legend behind the kit, Alex Van Halen, who's turning 73 and known for driving the beat for his guitar-slinging brother, Eddie.

0: And finally, wishing happy birthday to Paul Ewson, better known as Bono, lead singer of U2, who turns 66 this week. When we return, we'll salute the one who always fed you next on Flashback.
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6: 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Not far off. Worth the drive. 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
8: Rumors spreading around in that Texas town about the shack outside the game. And you know what I'm talking about. Just let me know if you wanna go to that whole mile on the range. They got a lot of nice girls. Amazing.

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0: Man for Man's Earth Band on the Classic Rock Station, the Bear NASCAR. Steven with you on a Saturday. It's supposed to be a decent day out there. At least it's a little warmer. I don't like this cool spring thing. I want to wear shorts and a t-shirt. That's all I have to say about that. NASCAR's racing Watkins Glen this weekend. Road course action. You got the O'Reilly Series racing at 4 o'clock today on the CW Network, and the Cup Series running tomorrow at 2 p.m. on FS1. I heard the fields are a little muddy. This is the first time they've run this race in the early spring, and it hasn't dried out yet. A little messy in the campgrounds, but I'm sure hear about a little bit of that on the broadcast. So tune in for that. Also, Indy running this weekend at the road course at Indianapolis Motor Speedway. You can catch that race today at 4:30 on Fox, and F1 is off this weekend. All the racing's caught up for you. I'm going to be playing you music for the rest of the afternoon. Motley Crue on the way. Skinner next.
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5: 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They're starting at Boyne Highlands Resort, and it spans 51 miles along Lake Michigan. You know, the Tunnel of Trees, with very little automotive traffic because they got it all blocked off. 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One from Skinnerd. You're on the Bear.

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One from Poison. 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

0: It's not a sexual thing when the dentist puts the x-ray blanket over me and I feel completely comfortable, and you know that's being restrained in a way.
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1: If you have
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0: Yeah.
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5: 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Okay.
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0: Van Halen on the Classic Rock Station. 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
5: 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Also, try Breaker's Top of the Bee at Mullet Lake, the Wigwam near Indian River, and Torrey Tavern, downtown Wolverine.
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Und da blieben Glauben, Glauben.

Tigers are out on the road this weekend. Three-game series with Kansas City. They're doing game two tonight at 7:40, so catch that if you can. And go Tigers. Let's keep going with ZZ Top. You're on the Bear.

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0: the Eagles on the Classic Rock Station, though. Barry, I've been telling you about my projects for like 4 years since I started doing my house, but I had some fun this week. Actually, some decent dry weather. It was a little chilly, but the beds are all cleaned out. The rocks I scraped into my neighbor's lawn, all cleaned up, and I'm very excited to say I finally started hanging drywall. Yes, just like the ceilings, but it's a start. Drywall is good. I don't like doing it, but I'm very excited to have it up after 4 years. Guns N' Roses on the way for you. Also, Simple Minds.
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Guy Dark is playing you the deep cuts every weekday afternoon at 6:40. It's from the Dark Archives. He picks one out of the vault and plays it for you right here on 98.1, 95.3, and 95.1 The Bear. 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

0: Skid Row on the Classic Rock Station. The Bear, a great show, coming to the National Cherry Festival on July 7th. 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
1: 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It's Whitesnake. You're on the Bear.

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0: 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Bearwell, whether you like to travel around the state of Michigan and you're looking for some day trip inspiration or you just want to learn more about the state, you can tune in to Behind the Mitten with John Gonzalez and Amy Sherman. 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

0: the Eagles on the Classic Rock Station, the Bear NASCAR. Steven with you, and I'm pretty excited about this week's Sammy Hagar's Top Rock Countdown. Happens tomorrow night, 8 until 10. He picks a theme each week, and this week it's songs from 1989, the year I graduated. Yeah, I'm that old, but it's going to be fun listening to some of this. There's some good ones in there, so if you're around the 89 mark, definitely tune in tomorrow night at 8 o'clock for Sammy Hagar's Top Rock Countdown right here on the Bear. More music coming up for you, including the Stones and Heart.
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9: 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Corwith Station, Old 27, Vanderbilt. Also, try Breakers Tapa Bee at Mullet Lake, the Wigwam near Indian River, and Torrey Tavern, downtown Wolverine.
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Lots of great shows coming to the state of Michigan, including Journey at Van Andel Arena, Sammy Hagar and Rick Springfield touring around. They're going to be at Soaring Eagle Casino and Resort. Mellencamp has two shows in the state of Michigan, and this next band is going to be at Pine Knob on the 20th of July with Tesla and Extreme. 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Who am I speaking of? It's Motley Crue. You're on the Bear.

0: Pat Benatar on the Classic Rock Station, The Bear. We have your chance to go to a great concert happening at the National Cherry Festival on July 7th. It's Casey and the Sunshine Band. Whenever you are listening here on The Bear and you hear the Bob and Tom crew sing Get Down Tonight, text the word sunshine to 888-751-BEAR, and you're in to win. 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

0: The Mighty Zeppelin on the Classic Rock Station, The Bear. 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He puts up breakfast in bed right here on The Bear. And he's not going to be in your bedroom, and he's not serving food, but he's serving great rock and roll into your ears every Sunday morning. 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Queen next.
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4: Congressman Jack Bergman, serving Northern Michigan and the Upper Peninsula, passing the working family tax cuts, cracking down on illegal immigration, and securing American elections. Jack stood with President Trump to pass the largest middle class tax cut in history. He cut taxes on tips, overtime, and child care costs. Jack helped pass the SAVE Act to safeguard our elections and make sure only United States citizens vote in our elections. Jack Bergman, mission focused on the issues that matter most to you. Paid for with official funds from the Office of Representative Jack Bergman.
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0: 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Turtle Creek Stadium is the spot, going on June 13th. It's a Saturday. 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I got a few more to play for you. Journey on the way. Also, Clapton.
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the Eagles on the Classic Rock Station. Barry, I hope you take it easy with the rest of your evening and just sit back and listen to some great rock and roll. I am out of here. A 38 special still on the way this hour. And Billy Squire right now. It's AC/DC. You're on the Bear.

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The Bear.

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I'm looking at herself. And he's up there. What's that?

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